the wreck. They didn't count them, they hadn't time. 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
1: New York is where I'd rather stay. 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I just adore a penthouse view. 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
0: The chores.

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I blasted off the planet, rock that caused catastrophe, and it matters more because I had it. Now I had, I thought about wreaking havoc on an opposition, kind of shocking, they want a static with precision. I'm automatic, quarterback, I ain't talking second packet, pack it up on

0: Ciao, sono Lisa, un saluto a tutti gli ascoltatori di Radio Animati.
1: Thundering across the stars to save the universe from the monster minds, Jace searches for his father to unite the magic root and lead his lightning league to victory over the changing form of Zarboss. On the sides of good or evil, wheeled warriors explode into battle. Lightning strike!